0: are the race to replace de Boon includes just one candidate, Councillor Denise Dumas, who announced her bid for the town's top job last week. FortisBC says large customers like AI data centers are subject to extra scrutiny. Energy Solutions Manager Jason Wolf says they consider many factors before agreeing to provide power.
1: We look at the cost to connect the customer, we look at the revenue they're going to bring on, and we ensure that we're able to continue serving the existing customers and they're not going to be harmed by the addition of this new large customer.
0: Wolf says in some cases, large consumers have to provide their own infrastructure. FortisBC has a few data centers in its service area, including one at Christina Lake. Forest advocates gathered in Nelson Monday to call on Premier David Eby to increase protections for old-growth forests. Organizer Rita Corcoran says the group wanted to use Eby's visit to the region this week to deliver that message directly.
2: We feel disappointed in the leadership. We feel very upset in the direction that the Ministry of Forests is taking the forestry industry in BC right now, and we wanted to be able to give that message directly.
0: She says protesters are concerned the province has failed to follow through on recommendations from the Old Growth Strategic Review. More than 140 people attended the demonstration, but were unable to speak with Eby. Soccer fans in Nelson will have a chance to take in international FIFA action on the big screen tomorrow afternoon as Lakeside transforms into Footy Fever. Kootenay Central MLA Brittany Anderson says the event is a natural fit for a community with a strong soccer culture.
3: Well, Nelson is an incredible soccer town. I mean, you go to Lakeside on a Saturday and it is just buzzing with kids and families, and so many of our young people and adults take part.
0: The event kicks off at 11:30 ahead of a noon viewing of Canada versus Switzerland. And for those looking to attend, transit and handy dart services will be free throughout the entire West Kootenay system that day.
4: Summit Sports.
0: The GFI baseball tournament will be having a Hall of Fame ceremony later tonight. Many legends have already been celebrated, like former player Addison Walker, who had a perfect ERA of 0.0 last year, and Mitchell Jackman, who had a batting average of 714 in the same year. Meanwhile, Shane Bieber is set to make his season debut tonight. After a few successful games rehabbing in the minors, the righty looks to pick up where he left off last season for the Blue Jays. And finally, the Edmonton Oilers have officially brought Mike Babcock back to the NHL. The controversial coach was fired from the Blue Jackets in 2023 before the team even took the ice after some questionable off-ice actions involving looking through players' phones. He has led the Red Wings to a Stanley Cup in 2008 and Team Canada to gold in the Olympics for 2010 and 2014.
4: Summit weather.
5: On the roads. On Highway 3 in West Creston, there's single-lane alternating traffic on the Kootenay River Bridge between 6 a.m. to 8 p.m. every day for the rest of the week. Also on Highway 3 over the Kootenay Pass, watch for single-lane alternating traffic and delays up to 20 minutes between 7 a.m. and 4 p.m. for road maintenance. In tonight's forecast, a couple clouds with a low of 11. Tomorrow, a high of 32 with a 40% chance of showers and risk of thunderstorms in the afternoon. The rain continues Wednesday night for a low 14, but clears for a sunny 31 high Thursday.
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don't know a lot of things, but one thing I know for sure is that there's an unimaginable amount of planets in the universe. And when it comes to weird planets, there's a lot of those too. So what if I told you there's a pink cold planet out there, and we have finally gotten our first ever direct chemical reading of it? What they found was pretty shocking, and it really is one of a kind. Stay tuned, I'll tell you all about it coming up on Summit.

It's Afternoons with Andrea, and who doesn't love a pink planet? I'm not even kidding. There's a massive pink planet about 57 light years away from us that has officially blown astronomers' minds. Now, we've been able to capture the first ever direct chemical reading of this pink planet, and it's not what we expected at all. So they think it formed kind of like Jupiter, where it's got this rocky material and it sort of builds itself up with its own gravitational pressure. Except the thing with the pink planet is that it isn't fully settled. So there's all this rocky material sort of floating all about through its atmosphere. And they've discovered a bunch of salt clouds in its atmosphere, which is the first that we've ever observed in a cold planetary object. So already mind-blowing, but it's about 25 times the mass of Jupiter and about 2.5 to 4 billion years old. So it's in this murky zone between a giant planet and just a failed star. And we really don't know enough about it yet to fully properly classify it, because it really is a one-of-a-kind bright pink planet.

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back-to-back favorite bands? That's right, REM. You really can't go wrong with any of their music, in my opinion. It's Afternoons with Andrea, and next, okay, one of the all-time Vancouver bands. They're so quirky, so different, and just so fun. Doug and the Slugs. 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

That's Alanis Morissette wrapping up your Tuesday with Afternoons with Andrea. I can't stress enough how special these evenings are. The summer solstice always makes me a little sad because I know it's just down from here. You know, the days are getting shorter again, which blows my mind. But the evenings for now are as long as they get, and the crickets just add the perfect summer atmosphere. So hopefully you can crack the window or enjoy some summer evenings tonight. I bet ya. Beautiful sunsets. Have a great night, and we'll chat tomorrow afternoon for some fun surprises. Bye.

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1: I'm Storm Lenny. A man is believed to have drowned in the Columbia River at Castlegar. RCMP Staff Sergeant Chris Clark says they received reports Sunday evening of someone in the water in distress.
2: So search and rescue, local fire department, as well as police conducted extensive search efforts using boats and drones. However, the man is yet to be located and is believed to have been washed away down the river.
1: Clark says a backpack thought to belong to the man was found along the shore. Police think they know who the victim is, but haven't released his name. Two bodies have been discovered up a logging road south of Fauquier. Nacusp RCMP say they don't suspect foul play. They discovered that a vehicle had burned on Tate Creek Forest Service Road, and they found the body of a man nearby who appeared to have suffered burns prior to his death. They also found the body of a woman in the area that didn't have any obvious injuries. Police say the victims have been tentatively identified, but no information has been released about them. After 8 years in local government, Creston Mayor Arnold DeBoon won't be seeking re-election this fall. DeBoon served one term on council before being elected mayor in 2022. He says his decision to retire wasn't a hard one.
3: When I got into local government, I decided that I would serve for two terms, and my two terms are up. I really have enjoyed my time, and it's been an honor and a privilege, but it's time for me to go to other things.
1: So far, the race to replace DeBoon includes just one candidate, Councillor Denise Dumas, who announced her bid for the town's top job last week. FortisBC says large customers like AI data centers are subject to extra scrutiny. Energy Solutions Manager Jason Wolf says they consider many factors before agreeing to provide power.
4: We look at the cost to connect the customer, we look at the revenue they're going to bring on, and we ensure that we're able to continue serving the existing customers and they're not going to be harmed by the addition of this new large customer.
1: Wolf says in some cases, large consumers have to provide their own infrastructure. FortisBC has a few data centers in its service area, including one at Christina Lake. Forest advocates gathered in Nelson Monday to call on Premier David Eby to increase protections for old-growth forests. Organizer Rita Corcoran says the group wanted to use Eby's visit to the region this week to deliver that message directly.
5: We feel disappointed in the leadership. We feel very upset in the direction that the Ministry of Forests is taking.

0: being the worst year to see in BC right now, and we wanted to be able to give that message directly.
1: She says protesters are concerned the province has failed to follow through on recommendations from the old growth strategic review. More than 140 people attended the demonstration, but were unable to speak with EB. Soccer fans in Nelson will have a chance to take in international FIFA action on the big screen tomorrow afternoon as Lakeside transforms into footy fever. Kootenay Central MLA Brittany Anderson says the event is a natural fit for a community with a strong soccer culture.
2: Well, Nelson is an incredible soccer town. I mean, you go to Lakeside on a Saturday and it is just buzzing with kids and families, and so many of our young people and adults take part.
1: The event kicks off at 11:30 ahead of a noon viewing of Canada versus Switzerland. And for those looking to attend, transit and handy dart services will be free throughout the entire West Kootenay system that day.
3: Summit Sports.
1: The GFI baseball tournament will be having a Hall of Fame ceremony later tonight. Many legends have already been celebrated, like former player Addison Walker, who had a perfect ERA of 0.0 last year, and Mitchell Jackman, who had a batting average of 714 in the same year. Meanwhile, Shane Bieber is set to make his season debut tonight. After a few successful games rehabbing in the minors, the righty looks to pick up where he left off last season for the Blue Jays. And finally, the Edmonton Oilers have officially brought Mike Babcock back to the NHL. The controversial coach was fired from the Blue Jackets in 2023 before the team even took the ice after some questionable off-ice actions involving looking through players' phones. He has led the Red Wings to a Stanley Cup in 2008 and Team Canada to gold in the Olympics for 2010 and 2014.
3: Summit weather.
4: On the roads, on Highway 3 in West Creston, there's single-lane alternating traffic on the Kootenay River Bridge between 6 a.m. to 8 p.m. every day for the rest of the week. Also on Highway 3 over the Kootenay Pass, watch for single-lane alternating traffic and delays up to 20 minutes between 7 a.m. and 4 p.m. for road maintenance. In tonight's forecast, a couple clouds with a low of 11. Tomorrow, a high of 32 with a 40% chance of showers and risk of thunderstorms in the afternoon. The rain continues Wednesday night for a low 14, but clears for a sunny 31 high Thursday.
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1: I'm Greg Nesteroff. Forest advocates gathered in Nelson to call on Premier David Eby to increase protections for old-growth forests. Organizer Rita Corcoran says the group wanted to use Eby's visit to the region this week to deliver that message directly.
2: We feel disappointed in the leadership. We feel very upset in the direction that the Ministry of Forests is taking the forestry industry in BC right now.
1: She says protesters are concerned the province has failed to follow through on recommendations from the Old Growth Strategic Review. More than 140 people attended the demonstration but were unable to speak with Eby. After 8 years in local government, Creston Mayor Arnold DeBoon won't seek re-election this fall. DeBoon served one term on council before being elected mayor in 2022. He says his decision to retire wasn't hard.
3: When I got into local government, I decided that I would serve for two terms, and my two terms are up. I really have enjoyed my time, and it's been an honor and a privilege, but it's time for me to go to other things.
1: So far, the race to replace DeBoon includes just one candidate, Councillor Denise Dumas. A man's believed to have drowned in the Columbia River at Castlegar. RCMP Staff Sergeant Chris Clark says they received reports Sunday evening of someone in the water in distress.
4: So search and rescue, local fire department, as well as police conducted extensive search efforts using boats and drones. However, the man is yet to be located and is believed to have been washed away down the river.
1: Clark says a backpack thought to belong to the man was found along the shore. Police think they know who the victim is, but haven't released his name. Two bodies have been discovered up a logging road south of Fauquier. McCusp RCMP say they don't suspect foul play. They discovered a vehicle had burned on Tate Creek Forest Service Road, and they found the body of a man nearby who appeared to have suffered burns prior to his death. They also found the body of a woman in the area that didn't have any obvious injuries. Police say the victims have been tentatively identified, but no information has been released about them. FortisBC says large customers like AI data centers are subject to extra scrutiny. Energy Solutions Manager Jason Wolf says they consider many factors before agreeing to provide power.
5: We look at the cost to connect the customer, we look at the revenue they're going to bring on, and we ensure that we're able to continue serving the existing customers and they're not going to be harmed by the addition of this new large customer.
1: Wolf says in some cases, large consumers have to provide their own infrastructure. FortisBC has a few data centers in its service area, including one at Christina Lake. And soccer fans in Nelson will have a chance to take in international FIFA action on the big screen this afternoon as Lakeside Park transforms into footy fever. Kootenay Central MLA Brittany Anderson says the event is a natural fit for a community with a strong soccer culture.
6: Well, Nelson is an incredible soccer town. I mean, you go to Lakeside on a Saturday and it is just buzzing with kids and families, and so many of our young people and adults take part.
1: The event kicks off at 11:30 ahead of a noon viewing of Canada versus Switzerland. Transit and handy dart service will be free throughout the West Kootenay today. You're urged to plan ahead as organizers expect a large turnout.
7: Summit Sports. The Houston Astros beat the Toronto Blue Jays 9-7 in 11 innings last night. Jays go for the series win tonight. In FIFA World Cup action, Canada takes on Switzerland at noon in Vancouver with a chance to secure first place in Group B. A win or a draw would see Canada back at BC Place on July 2nd.
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7: A beautiful start to the day, but we're going to see increasing clouds, risk of a thunderstorm this afternoon, winds picking up, and a high of 32.

not wanting you to rest at all and is giving it to you full on with some Bon Jovi saying, get up, get at him. There's some bad medicine starting off Wednesday. I don't know. I'm in a weird mood this morning. I woke up. I feel tired. Like, for being the first week of summer, I don't know why I'm having one of those tired weeks. That just doesn't seem fair. And, yeah, I don't know. Just kind of in a weird mood. So who knows what will happen today? Who knows what I'll say today? I'm just in this kind of odd place. But that's okay. It kind of makes it fun. Anyway, halfway through the week, we're working for the weekends.

0: morning. We are celebrating our senses today, which is so something we do take for granted. Don't, because if you lose it, oh my goodness. Anyway, let's move right along, shall we? It is the International Day for Women in Diplomacy. That would be challenging work, and I thank them for doing that. It is Fairy Day, International Fairy Day. It's Parchment Cooking Day. You know, there's a right way to tear parchment. You actually tuck the flap inside the little box, and then you tear, and it comes out perfect. I just learned that. Thanks to Instagram. It's also Take Back the Lunch Break Day. Do not work through lunch. Make sure you take some time. And finally, we're celebrating UFOs today. World UFO Day. I sure miss Brian, who used to be my UFO expert. Way back in the day, he'd call in and tell us about sightings in BC. UFO Day today.
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2: Getting you ready for whatever the day brings.

Quentin Tarantino, famous director, is going to be stepping on the other side of the camera, and he's going to be doing a role with Kylie Minogue. It's a brand new film called Tangled Up in Blue, an independent project by Jamie Adams. It's going to have Jason Isaacs in it, Allison Williams, so some pretty big names. It's going to be a wealthy benefactor, and who knows what else is going to be happening, but anyway, this movie is going to come out eventually. Who knows when, but I just thought it was odd that Quentin Tarantino and Kylie Minogue starring in a film together. Do you remember the Blair Witch Project that came out? I don't know, 99 or something. And it was really this phenomenon because we thought it was kind of real. Like, the whole thing came out. We were like, is this real? Is this what actually happened? Like, they did a really good job of it, right? And a lot of people watched it. In fact, I think it made like $250 million and the budget was like $50,000 or $60,000 back then. So I just remember that. Well, they're going to actually redo another version of it. Yeah, they're going to bring out and do another Blair Witch Project. So I don't know how that's going to do because we already know, now we know that it was fake. But that was the whole thing about the Blair Witch Project is we had no idea. We thought maybe it was real. Who knew? Anyway, that is it for the Showbiz News.

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1: I'm Greg Nesteroff. Forest advocates who protested during Premier David Eby's visit to the region this week say they'd hoped to deliver their concerns about old-growth logging directly to him. Organizer Rita Corcoran says the protest started in Nelson, but was relocated to the Tagum Hall after they learned Eby was expected to attend an event there.
2: We wanted to share the message that we want his government to protect the last remaining tracts of old growth because they're not fulfilling the promises they've made in implementing the recommendations from the old growth strategic review.
1: However, Kootenay Central MLA Brittany Anderson says RCMP made a security assessment and the premier was unable to meet with the group. Creston Mayor Arnold de Boon is closing the book on his political career. The two-term local politician has confirmed he won't seek re-election this fall. He says becoming mayor was never part of his original plan.
3: I was not expecting to become the mayor. I thought I'll stay with council for two terms, but as it turns out, I needed to become mayor. There was, a lack of really qualified candidates, so I put my name in.
1: So far, Councillor Denise Dumas is the only declared candidate for mayor. Local elections across BC take place October 17th. Foul play is not suspected following the discovery of two bodies on a logging road near Lower Arrow Lake. Nakusp RCMP say they found a burned vehicle on Tate Creek Forest Service Road and a man's body nearby. He appeared to have suffered burns before his death. A woman's body was also found in the same area, but she didn't have any obvious signs of injury. Police think they know who the two people are and say they continue to work with the BC Coroner Service. There's been no further sign of a man spotted in distress in the Columbia River at Castlegar on Sunday evening.
4: Witness was reported seeing the man being carried downstream by the current, and a backpack believed to belong to him was later located on the shoreline.
1: RCMP Staff Sergeant Chris Clark says police, search and rescue, and firefighters looked for the man with boats and drones, but they couldn't find him. They haven't released his name, but think they know who he is.
4: Yes, he's tentatively been identified. However, confirmation will obviously need to occur once he's located.
1: Clark says while they're holding out hope, it's very likely the man drowned. A local power company says it's careful to ensure AI data centers and other large consumers don't hurt existing customers. FortisBC Energy Solutions Manager Jason Wolf says they review applications one by one.
5: When we're doing that evaluation, we always want to make sure that we have enough power for all our other customers, our existing customers, and those that might be coming on as well. And if all those answers turn out okay, then we answer the AI customers yes, and here's the timeline and here's the cost.
1: Wolf says there are also circumstances where they'd say no. The company serves a few data centers, including one at Christina Lake, and has been approached about others. And Nelson's Lakeside Park is gearing up to be transformed into a FIFA fan zone today, complete with big-screen soccer, food, and family activities. The event kicks off at 11:30 before Canada takes on Switzerland at noon. Kootenay Central MLA Brittany Anderson hopes the gathering showcases Nelson's passion for soccer while bringing the community together.
6: Come down to Lakeside, be a part of not only a community celebration, but a global celebration. You know, soccer brings the community together, and FIFA is now bringing the world together. It is going to be a lot of fun.
1: The celebration will continue throughout the afternoon with Scotland facing Brazil in a second featured match. To make getting there easier, BC Transit has announced free service across the West Kootenay today.
7: Summit Sports. The Houston Astros beat the Toronto Blue Jays 9-7 in 11 innings last night. Jays go for the series win tonight. In FIFA World Cup action, Canada takes on Switzerland at noon in Vancouver with a chance to secure first place in Group B. A win or a draw would see Canada back at BC Place on July 2nd.
0: Summit weather.
7: A beautiful start to the day, but we're going to see increasing clouds, risk of a thunderstorm this afternoon, winds picking up, and a high of 32. Clearing overnight, low 14, much the same tomorrow, sunny to start the day, mix of sun and cloud, chance of showers in the afternoon, maybe a thunderstorm, winds picking up, and a high 31. And then Friday, right through the weekend, periods of rain, high 19. On the roads, Highway 3 on Kootenay Pass, road maintenance work from 7 to 4. Watch for single lane alternating traffic. If you see anything else you need to know about, text 250-368-1290.
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Lennox walking on broken glass at Summit with Wayne hanging out. It's only halfway through the week. I don't know why. I'm kind of surprised that it's only a Wednesday. It feels like it should be further. It's just one of those weeks for me. Anybody who wakes up early, you go through a whole bunch of weeks where you're not so bad. You get up, you're enthusiastic, and you start your day. And then you have a day like today where you can't even say the word enthusiastic. It's one of those kinds of days. We're going to check out the horoscope coming up. But here's Sarah McLachlan and Building a Mystery.

0: right, let's find out. Good day, medium day, and kind of day. Well, remember, this is just for entertainment purposes, but it says today you might feel compelled to have your way with issues related to your kids, social outings, and the arts. Now, this could put you at odds with someone, especially about funding or the cost of something. So make sure you listen to what others have to say. And let's keep our fingers crossed that they'll listen to what you have to say.
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for a while. Main Street, Bob Seger and the Silver Bullet Band here on Summit. I was reading a book. It's called Homo Sapiens, I think is what it was called. Maybe it's just called Sapien. And the fun thing I noticed is, boy, life was not so good back in the old days. Life is really good now. I know we watch news and we go, is it really that good? It actually is. But we're going to talk about some of that stuff coming up next.

0: little bit of research, you know, on the show, because I'm always looking ahead. Coming up after 9 o'clock, I've got our look back at what happened on this date in history. And then I was going through all the history facts, and I found 1128. Oh, I know that's a long time ago. But Alfonso I of Portugal defeats the army of his mother, Teresa. And I'm looking at that going, wow, can you imagine being so upset with your mom that you create an army to go and overthrow her army and obviously wins? And then what do you do for family gatherings? Maybe there's a wedding you have to go to. I don't know. Something. Christmas dinners, Thanksgiving dinners. What do you do at that point? It would be so awkward, wouldn't it? At least now we just kind of can block people on social media. That's the only that's all we do. It's much easier than organizing an army to overthrow a parent. Good grief. Life's so much better now.
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1: I'm Greg Nesteroff. Forest advocates gathered in Nelson to call on Premier David Eby to increase protections for old-growth forests. Organizer Rita Corcoran says the group wanted to use Eby's visit to the region this week to deliver that message directly.
2: We feel disappointed in the leadership. We feel very upset in the direction that the Ministry of Forests is taking the forestry industry in BC right now.
1: She says protesters are concerned the province has failed to follow through on recommendations from the Old Growth Strategic Review. More than 140 people attended the demonstration but were unable to speak with Eby. After 8 years in local government, Creston Mayor Arnold de Boon won't seek re-election this fall. De Boon served one term on council before being elected mayor in 2022. He says his decision to retire wasn't hard.
3: When I got into local government, I decided that I would serve for two terms, and my two terms are up. I really have enjoyed my time, and it's been an honor and a privilege, but it's time for me to go to other things.
1: So far, the race to replace de Boon includes just one candidate, Councillor Denise Dumas. A man's believed to have drowned in the Columbia River at Castlegar. RCMP Staff Sergeant Chris Clark says they received reports Sunday evening of someone in the water in distress.
4: So search and rescue, local fire department, as well as police conducted extensive search efforts using boats and drones. However, the man is yet to be located and is believed to have been washed away down the river.
1: Clark says a backpack thought to belong to the man was found along the shore. Police think they know who the victim is, but haven't released his name. Two bodies have been discovered up a logging road south of Fauquier. Nacusp RCMP say they don't suspect foul play. They discovered a vehicle had burned on Tate Creek Forest Service Road, and they found the body of a man nearby who appeared to have suffered burns prior to his death. They also found the body of a woman in the area that didn't have any obvious injuries. Police say the victims have been tentatively identified, but no information has been released about them. FortisBC says large customers like AI data centers are subject to extra scrutiny. Energy Solutions Manager Jason Wolf says they consider many factors before agreeing to provide power.
5: We look at the cost to connect the customer, we look at the revenue they're going to bring on, and we ensure that we're able to continue serving the existing customers and they're not going to be harmed by the addition of this new large customer.
1: Wolf says in some cases, large consumers have to provide their own infrastructure. FortisBC has a few data centers in its service area, including one at Christina Lake. And soccer fans in Nelson will have a chance to take in international FIFA action on the big screen this afternoon as Lakeside Park transforms into footy fever. Kootenay Central MLA Brittany Anderson says the event is a natural fit for a community with a strong soccer culture.
6: Well, Nelson is an incredible soccer town. I mean, you go to Lakeside on a Saturday and it is just buzzing with kids and families, and so many of our young people and adults take part.
1: The event kicks off at 11:30 ahead of a noon viewing of Canada versus Switzerland. Transit and handy dart service will be free throughout the West Kootenay today. You're urged to plan ahead as organizers expect a large turnout.
0: Summit Sports.
7: Let's start with baseball. The Houston Astros beat the Blue Jays 9-7 in 11 innings last night. The Jays go for the series win tonight. In FIFA World Cup action, Canada takes on Switzerland at noon in Vancouver with a chance to secure first place in Group B. A win or draw could see Canada back at BC Place on July 2nd.
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7: A beautiful start to the day, but we're going to see increasing clouds, risk of a thunderstorm this afternoon, winds picking up and a high of 32. Clearing overnight, low 14, much the same tomorrow, sunny to start the day, mix of sun and cloud, chance of showers in the afternoon, maybe a thunderstorm, winds picking up and a high 31. And then Friday, right through the weekend, periods of rain, high 19. On the roads, Highway 3 on Kootenay Pass, road maintenance work from 7 to 4. Watch for single lane alternating traffic. If you see anything else you need to know about, text 250-368-1290.
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8: So-

The Pretenders, Brass in Pockets, Summits with Wayne in the morning. I just got a text. Somebody said, a neighbor left some garbage out. We left it out early in recycling, and the bear went through it, and now it's all over the place. So just a reminder, don't put that garbage out until the last moment if you possibly can, because bears are wandering around, and there's nothing worse than doing the cleanup. Nothing worse. It's awful. We got a big dumpster here behind the studio, and once it was like full, and a bear got in and started pulling stuff out, and I had to clean that mess up, and it was just nasty and awful. And so yeah, you don't want to be cleaning up. You just want to wait, put that stuff out as late as you possibly can. But yeah, the bear.

0: it's 2026, and some of the things that we've done in the past don't fly anymore. Things have changed in our world. So here you go, hey, what do you want to go? Where do you want to go for dinner, right? Or go for lunch? And you always got your favorite spots, and away you go. And then you go to the city, and you're in a new place, and then you have a bunch of different options, right? And if you were to say, hey, where do you want to go for dinner? And then you go, Hooters, people will give you the look of, what? Well, guess what? That is actually maybe going to be an option for you, because Hooters has realized having women serving in very scantily clad outfits is not working in 2026. Now they're completely changing the long-standing reputation to have a much wider demographic. And everyday customers, they want families in there. They want young kids in there. They want it to be more of a sports-centric atmosphere. And so they're making changes to food, and the iconic staff uniforms as well have come to an end thanks to it being 2026.
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It's the Box and Ordinary People here on Summit. I got a great story of something that was lost. Now it is found. I'm going to share that in just a moment. Once I lost keys outside, car keys, could not find them anywhere. I'd left them on the roof. I don't know why. Don't know how. Somehow I was up there. I was putting the lights up, Christmas lights. This was in the fall. Looked everywhere for these things. Spring, I go up to take the lights down, and there's the keys up on the roof. Well, it's kind of one of those stories. Right after The Cure.

I saw a story yesterday on Facebook, and I hope they don't mind me sharing this, but a couple of months ago, young guy goes off doing some snowshoeing with the Trail Air Cadets. They're up at a cabin way up in the mountains, right? And doesn't he lose his cell phone? Drops into the deep snow. Whatever happened, who knows? But the phone is now gone. Gets home, no phone. Oh, my goodness. Well, he goes up again. 3 months later, doesn't he find the phone kind of buried under some trees and shrubs and stuff? And now there it is. Finds the phone. All this time later, it's spent. It's winter, hanging out outdoors. Finally back home. It's in a bag of rice. That's where it is right now. I am just hoping. I can't wait to see the update of this thing, but I'm hoping this phone still works. That's all I want to know, because I think it's just a great story. You lose something like that, and then you find it again in the woods? That's crazy.

I just checked out the soccer fields over in Nelson, you know, for their big FIFA World Cup game that's going to be going on. And the way they've got it all set up with all the games and everything looks amazing. And free transit, as you hear Greg talk about, or he's going to talk about as well, coming up in our news. But this is quite the event. And if you can make it on over today, it's a perfect day so far for a drive. And get out there and enjoy this big celebration, because it's going to be a lot of people watching Canada, cheering on Canada. And when they win, I think the fields are going to go nuts. It's going to be awesome. Congratulations to the organizers of this thing.

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1: I'm Greg Nesteroff. Forest advocates who protested during Premier David Eby's visit to the region this week say they'd hope to deliver their concerns about old-growth logging directly to him. Organizer Rita Corcoran says the protest started in Nelson, but was relocated to the Tagum Hall after they learned Eby was expected to attend an event there.
2: We wanted to share the message that we want his government to protect the last remaining tracts of old growth because they're not fulfilling the promises they've made in implementing the recommendations from the old growth strategic review.
1: However, Kootenay Central MLA Brittany Anderson says RCMP made a security assessment and the premier was unable to meet with the group. Creston Mayor Arnold de Boon is closing the book on his political career. The two-term local politician has confirmed he won't seek re-election this fall. He says becoming mayor was never part of his original plan.
3: I was not expecting to become the mayor. I thought I'll stay with council for two terms. But as it turns out, I needed to become mayor. There was, a lack of really qualified candidates, so I put my name in.
1: So far, Councillor Denise Dumas is the only declared candidate for mayor. Local elections across BC take place October 17th. Foul play is not suspected following the discovery of two bodies on a logging road near Lower Arrow Lake. Nacusp RCMP say they found a burned vehicle on Tate Creek Forest Service Road and a man's body nearby. He appeared to have suffered burns before his death. A woman's body was also found in the same area, but she didn't have any obvious signs of injury. Police think they know who the two people are and say they continue to work with the BC Coroner's Service. There's been no further sign of a man spotted in distress in the Columbia River at Castlegar on Sunday evening.
4: Witnesses reported seeing the man being carried downstream by the current, and a backpack believed to belong to him was later located on the shoreline.
1: RCMP Staff Sergeant Chris Clark says police, search and rescue, and firefighters looked for the man with boats and drones, but they couldn't find him. They haven't released his name, but think they know who he is.
4: Yes, he's tentatively been identified. However, confirmation will obviously need to occur once he's located.
1: Clark says while they're holding out hope, it's very likely the man drowned. A local power company says it's careful to ensure AI data centers and other large consumers don't hurt existing customers. FortisBC Energy Solutions Manager Jason Wolf says they review applications one by one.
5: When we're doing that evaluation, we always want to make sure that we have enough power for all our other customers, our existing customers, and those that might be coming on as well. And if all those answers turn out okay, then we answer the AI customers yes, and here's the timeline and here's the cost.
1: Wolf says there were also circumstances where they'd say no. The company serves a few data centers, including one at Christina Lake, and has been approached about others. And Nelson's Lakeside Park is gearing up to be transformed into a FIFA fan zone today, complete with big-screen soccer, food, and family activities. The event kicks off at 11:30 before Canada takes on Switzerland at noon. Kootenay Central MLA Brittany Anderson hopes the gathering showcases Nelson's passion for soccer while bringing the community together.
6: Come down to Lakeside, be a part of not only a community celebration, but a global celebration. You know, soccer brings the community together, and FIFA is now bringing the world together. It is going to be a lot of fun.
1: The celebration will continue throughout the afternoon with Scotland facing Brazil in a second featured match. To make getting there easier, BC Transit has announced free service across the West Kootenay today.
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7: Let's start with baseball. The Houston Astros beat the Blue Jays 9-7 in 11 innings last night. The Jays go for the series win tonight. In FIFA World Cup action, Canada takes on Switzerland at noon in Vancouver with a chance to secure first place in Group B. A win or draw could see Canada back at BC Place on July 2nd.
0: Summit weather.
7: A beautiful start to the day, but we're going to see increasing clouds, risk of a thunderstorm this afternoon, winds picking up, and a high of 32. Clearing overnight, low 14, much the same tomorrow, sunny to start the day, mix of sun and cloud, chance of showers in the afternoon, maybe a thunderstorm, winds picking up, and a high 31. And then Friday, right through the weekend, periods of rain, high 19. On the roads, Highway 3 on Kootenay Pass, road maintenance work from 7 to 4. Watch for single lane alternating traffic. If you see anything else you need to know about, text 250-368-1290.
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celebrating a birthday today. Christine LaRose and Carolyn Stefani. Happy birthday to you both. You're celebrating with Mick Fleetwood from Fleetwood Mac, 79. Also turning 79, actor Peter Weller. We got the bass player and vocalist for Tears for Fears, Kurt Smith. He's 65 today. Mindy Kaling is 47. I think she's most famous for Ocean's 8. She's been in a lot of different shows. Actress Minka Kelly is 46. Soccer star Lionel Messi, 39 today. And from The Boys, Aaron Moriarty is turning 32.

0: for us to head over to AM4. We got Dan Ashman on the phone. 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
7: Kootenai Mornings

Aerosmith have walked this way on Summit. Got to tell you about what's happening in Roslyn. And by the way, everybody in the region is invited to that this evening. Details after Aldo Nova.

0: I don't want to freak you out as you're having a great Wednesday, but wildfire season is upon us. Luckily, we're going to have cooler weather and rain coming through this weekend, which is always good. If we get some warm weather and then we get some rain, that helps. RDKB is having a community preparedness night in Roslyn going on tonight between 7 and 9 at the Roslyn Miners Hall. Really worth checking it out because they're going to talk about how evacuations work, what the Emergency Operations Center actually does, the role of your local government during these disasters, some passive cooling tips to keep homes cooler during the extreme heat, which we're in, and to how to reduce wildfire smoke inside your home as well, and how to build a little air filter. And they're actually going to be doing a demo and then giving this away as well. So it is going on this evening, 7 to 9, Roslyn Miners Hall.
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1: I'm Greg Nesteroff. Forest advocates gathered in Nelson to call on Premier David Eby to increase protections for old-growth forests. Organizer Rita Corcoran says the group wanted to use Eby's visit to the region this week to deliver that message directly.
2: We feel disappointed in the leadership. We feel very upset in the direction that the Ministry of Forests is taking the forestry industry in BC right now.
1: She says protesters are concerned the province has failed to follow through on recommendations from the Old Growth Strategic Review. More than 140 people attended the demonstration but were unable to speak with Eby. After 8 years in local government, Creston Mayor Arnold DeBoon won't seek re-election this fall. DeBoon served one term on council before being elected mayor in 2022. He says his decision to retire wasn't hard.
3: When I got into local government, I decided that I would serve for two terms, and my two terms are up. I really have enjoyed my time, and it's been an honor and a privilege, but it's time for me to go to other things.
1: So far, the race to replace DeBoon includes just one candidate, Councillor Denise Dumas. A man's believed to have drowned in the Columbia River at Castlegar. RCMP Staff Sergeant Chris Clark says they received reports Sunday evening of someone in the water in distress.
4: So search and rescue, local fire department, as well as police conducted extensive search efforts using boats and drones. However, the man is yet to be located and is believed to have been washed away down the river.
1: Clark says a backpack thought to belong to the man was found along the shore. Police think they know who the victim is, but haven't released his name. Two bodies have been discovered up a logging road south of Fauquier. Nacusp RCMP say they don't suspect foul play. They discovered a vehicle had burned on Tate Creek Forest Service Road, and they found the body of a man nearby who appeared to have suffered burns prior to his death. They also found the body of a woman in the area that didn't have any obvious injuries. Police say the victims have been tentatively identified, but no information has been released about them. FortisBC says large customers like AI data centers are subject to extra scrutiny. Energy Solutions Manager Jason Wolf says they consider many factors before agreeing to provide power.
5: We look at the cost to connect the customer, we look at the revenue they're going to bring on, and we ensure that we're able to continue serving the existing customers and they're not going to be harmed by the addition of this new large customer.
1: Wolf says in some cases, large consumers have to provide their own infrastructure. FortisBC has a few data centers in its service area, including one at Christina Lake. And soccer fans in Nelson will have a chance to take in international FIFA action on the big screen this afternoon as Lakeside Park transforms into footy fever. Kootenay Central MLA Brittany Anderson says the event is a natural fit for a community with a strong soccer culture.
6: Well, Nelson is an incredible soccer town. I mean, you go to Lakeside on a Saturday and it is just buzzing with kids and families, and so many of our young people and adults take part.
1: The event kicks off at 11:30 ahead of a noon viewing of Canada versus Switzerland. Transit and handy dart service will be free throughout the West Kootenay today. You're urged to plan ahead as organizers expect a large turnout.
7: Summit Sports.
8: Let's start with baseball. The Houston Astros beat the Blue Jays 9-7 in 11 innings last night. The Jays go for the series win tonight. In FIFA World Cup action, Canada takes on Switzerland at noon in Vancouver with a chance to secure first place in Group B. A win or draw could see Canada back at BC Place on July 2nd.
7: Summit weather.
8: A beautiful start to the day, but we're going to see increasing clouds, risk of a thunderstorm this afternoon, winds picking up and a high of 32. Clearing overnight, low 14, much the same tomorrow, sunny to start the day, mix of sun and cloud, chance of showers in the afternoon, maybe a thunderstorm, winds picking up and a high 31. And then Friday, right through the weekend, periods of rain, high 19. On the roads, Highway 3 on Kootenay Pass, road maintenance work from 7 to 4. Watch for single lane alternating traffic. If you see anything else you need to know about, text 250-368-1290.
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He's done an unbelievable job of really kind of transforming through his career, you know, kind of a rocker, then kind of got into a little bit of disco, if you will, and then came into kind of modern AC, then going kind of jazzy. Rod Stewart, and You Wear It Well, and we love pretty much all of those songs. Good morning. Hope you're having a good one. Here's Survivor.

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Nobody around. And it's me and some wildlife. Uh-oh. Uh-oh. Okay, maybe it wasn't that extreme. I'll tell you what happens after the hip.

0: The strangest thing happened to me yesterday. 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And as I'm hiking along, going up this hill, there is a mouse that I kind of watch scurry across the trail in front of me. And then he just stops on the very side of the trail. It doesn't move. And I walk up and I'm like right there. And he doesn't move at all. Just kind of sitting there. Cute little thing, by the way. No, you don't. I often don't see mice running around, but there was this one. And then I like put my foot really close to it. And then it moved over again because I was like, what is this thing? I know it's alive, but what's going on? So then it scurried off just a little bit further. And then I carried on my hike. And away I went all the way up to the top. And then I come back down. And as I'm walking down, I almost stepped on the darn thing. Like, it was on the middle of the trail. And I was like, I saw it at the very last second. And then I turned and it's still standing on the trail, which I thought was completely strange. So I carry on. I'm looking at it going, don't stand on the trail because I'm talking to the mouse. It's not safe for you. And then I carry on and I walk and I get to the car. And then I realize, what if this was one of those strange stories of maybe the mouse wanted help from a human because, I don't know, its spouse was trapped in a tree or something was going on. And now I couldn't sleep. I'm all concerned for the mouse. So we got a little crew going up there. We're going to see if we can't help the mouse organization. I told you I was in a weird mood, but that's literally what I was thinking as I was at the bottom of the hill is maybe the mouse was trying to get human help. How do I know? Maybe I'll have to go check later on today.
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Well, I've been doing smooth criminal stories for quite a while, but I've never heard this one before. A Florida man behind bars trying to steal a medical helicopter right off a busy highway. 28-year-old crashed his pickup into another vehicle. A rescue chopper landed on the road to help two seriously injured crash victims. Suddenly, this guy sprints past the first responders and tries to hijack the helicopter. Good grief. Anyway, they eventually captured him, took him to a hospital, and he now faces multiple charges, including burglary and resisting officers. And he's today's smooth criminal.

0: Because I gotta have faith. Ooh, I gotta have faith. Because I gotta have faith.
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2: I'm Greg Nesteroff. Forest advocates who protested during Premier David Eby's visit to the region this week say they'd hoped to deliver their concerns about old-growth logging directly to him. Organizer Rita Corcoran says the protest started in Nelson, but was relocated to the Tagum Hall after they learned Eby was expected to attend an event there.
3: We wanted to share the message that we want his government to protect the last remaining tracts of old growth because they're not fulfilling the promises they've made in implementing the recommendations from the old growth strategic review.
2: However, Kootenay Central MLA Brittany Anderson says RCMP made a security assessment and the premier was unable to meet with the group. Creston Mayor Arnold de Boon is closing the book on his political career. The two-term local politician has confirmed he won't seek re-election this fall. He says becoming mayor was never part of his original plan.
4: I was not expecting to become the mayor. I thought I'll stay with council for two terms, but as it turns out, I needed to become mayor. There was, a lack of really qualified candidates, so I put my name in.
2: So far, Councillor Denise Dumas is the only declared candidate for mayor. Local elections across BC take place October 17th. Foul play is not suspected following the discovery of two bodies on a logging road near Lower Arrow Lake. Nakusp RCMP say they found a burned vehicle on Tate Creek Forest Service Road and a man's body nearby. He appeared to have suffered burns before his death. A woman's body was also found in the same area, but she didn't have any obvious signs of injury. Police think they know who the two people are and say they continue to work with the BC Coroner Service. There's been no further sign of a man spotted in distress in the Columbia River at Castlegar on Sunday evening.
5: Witnesses reported seeing the man being carried downstream by the current, and a backpack believed to belong to him was later located on the shoreline.
2: RCMP Staff Sergeant Chris Clark says police, search and rescue, and firefighters looked for the man with boats and drones, but they couldn't find him. They haven't released his name, but think they know who he is.
5: Yes, he's tentatively been identified. However, confirmation will obviously need to occur once he's located.
2: Clark says while they're holding out hope, it's very likely the man drowned. A local power company says it's careful to ensure AI data centers and other large consumers don't hurt existing customers. FortisBC Energy Solutions Manager Jason Wolf says they review applications one by one.
6: When we're doing that evaluation, we always want to make sure that we have enough power for all our other customers, our existing customers, and those that might be coming on as well. And if all those answers turn out okay, then we answer the AI customers yes, and here's the timeline and here's the cost.
2: Wolf says there are also circumstances where they'd say no. The company serves a few data centers, including one at Christina Lake, and has been approached about others. And Nelson's Lakeside Park is gearing up to be transformed into a FIFA fan zone today, complete with big-screen soccer, food, and family activities. The event kicks off at 11:30 before Canada takes on Switzerland at noon. Kootenay Central MLA Brittany Anderson hopes the gathering showcases Nelson's passion for soccer while bringing the community together.
7: Come down to Lakeside, be a part of not only a community celebration, but a global celebration. You know, soccer brings the community together, and FIFA is now bringing the world together. It is going to be a lot of fun.
2: The celebration will continue throughout the afternoon with Scotland facing Brazil in a second featured match. To make getting there easier, BC Transit has announced free service across the West Kootenay today.
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0: Let's start with baseball. The Houston Astros beat the Blue Jays 9-7 in 11 innings last night. The Jays go for the series win tonight. In FIFA World Cup action, Canada takes on Switzerland at noon in Vancouver with a chance to secure first place in Group B. A win or draw could see Canada back at BC Place on July 2nd.
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0: A beautiful start to the day, but we're going to see increasing clouds, risk of a thunderstorm this afternoon, winds picking up, and a high of 32. Clearing overnight, low 14, much the same tomorrow, sunny to start the day, mix of sun and cloud, chance of showers in the afternoon, maybe a thunderstorm, winds picking up, and a high 31. And then Friday, right through the weekend, periods of rain, high 19. On the roads, Highway 3 on Kootenay Pass, road maintenance work from 7 to 4. Watch for single lane alternating traffic. If you see anything else you need to know about, text 250-368-1290.
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0: rock is cool again, and there's a lot of artists who are doing some yacht rock stuff. Charlie Puth, he's got a new yacht rock song with Kenny Loggins and Michael McDonald. And if you get Michael McDonald on a song, I'll tell you, you're really winning, because he is like the voice of yacht rock. Keith Urban, the country guy, has got a new album out called Flow State. I listened to this thing. I was blown away. It's all yacht rock songs. It's all covers, pretty much. There's only one original song, and that's the one with Michael McDonald. And so it's like Summer Breeze, Baby Come Back, all those kinds of songs, right? And it's like way up on the charts. It's doing really, really well. And guess what? He even has a Gino Vannelli song. Listen to this.
1: When I think about those nights in Montreal.
0: And he's true to the song.
1: I get the sweetest thoughts of you and me.
0: Like, it's almost like he took the background track. He was just, it's really good.
1: Is love above the city lights.
0: There you go. That's the new Keith Urban sound. Yeah, yacht rock is cool again. And now we got to hear the original with Gino Vannelli. And I just want to stop.

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1: This week, SpaceX lost more than $600 billion in market value, which sounds dramatic until you remember that just a week earlier, investors were piling in because they were convinced it could only go up. And that's the funny thing about markets. When prices are rising, investors start looking for reasons to be optimistic. When prices are falling, they start looking for reasons to be worried. It's a bit like online shopping. At full price, the new gadget seems absolutely essential. Put it on sale a week later, and suddenly you're wondering why you bought it in the first place. SpaceX hasn't changed much in 7 days. The technology hasn't changed. What changed was how investors felt about it. Markets do this all the time. That's why successful investing isn't about chasing whatever stock is making headlines this week or running away from it next week. Because today's market darling can become tomorrow's disappointment. And tomorrow's disappointment can become next year's success story. The headlines change quickly. A disciplined investment plan doesn't.
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0: Well, tomorrow, Kootenai Savings Music in the Park starts for another season with some incredible bands and artists. What a great, great experience this is. If you have not gone to the Music in the Park, they've been doing it for quite a few years, and it features two artists typically. Of course, it kicks off always with the Trail Maple Leaf Band playing concert band pieces and marches, followed by the piping tunes of the Trail Pipe Band, and joined by B. McJones Highland Dancers. 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They ask for like a minimum donation of $5. So when you walk in, they get you all set up. 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
1: I'm Greg Nesteroff. Forest advocates gathered in Nelson to call on Premier David Eby to increase protections for old-growth forests. Organizer Rita Corcoran says the group wanted to use Eby's visit to the region this week to deliver that message directly.
2: We feel disappointed in the leadership. We feel very upset in the direction that the Ministry of Forests is taking the forestry industry in BC right now.
1: She says protesters are concerned the province has failed to follow through on recommendations from the Old Growth Strategic Review. More than 140 people attended the demonstration but were unable to speak with Eby. After 8 years in local government, Creston Mayor Arnold DeBoon won't seek re-election this fall. DeBoon served one term on council before being elected mayor in 2022. He says his decision to retire wasn't hard.
3: When I got into local government, I decided that I would serve for two terms, and my two terms are up. I really have enjoyed my time, and it's been an honor and a privilege, but it's time for me to go to other things.
1: So far, the race to replace DeBoon includes just one candidate, Councillor Denise Dumas. A man's believed to have drowned in the Columbia River at Castlegar. RCMP Staff Sergeant Chris Clark says they received reports Sunday evening of someone in the water in distress.
4: So search and rescue, local fire department, as well as police conducted extensive search efforts using boats and drones. However, the man is yet to be located and is believed to have been washed away down the river.
1: Clark says a backpack thought to belong to the man was found along the shore. Police think they know who the victim is, but haven't released his name. Two bodies have been discovered up a logging road south of Fauquier. Nakusp RCMP say they don't suspect foul play. They discovered a vehicle had burned on Tate Creek Forest Service Road, and they found the body of a man nearby who appeared to have suffered burns prior to his death. They also found the body of a woman in the area that didn't have any obvious injuries. Police say the victims have been tentatively identified, but no information has been released about them. FortisBC says large customers like AI data centers are subject to extra scrutiny. Energy Solutions Manager Jason Wolf says they consider many factors before agreeing to provide power.
5: We look at the cost to connect the customer, we look at the revenue they're going to bring on, and we ensure that we're able to continue serving the existing customers and they're not going to be harmed by the addition of this new large customer.
1: Wolf says in some cases, large consumers have to provide their own infrastructure. FortisBC has a few data centers in its service area, including one at Christina Lake. And soccer fans in Nelson will have a chance to take in international FIFA action on the big screen this afternoon as Lakeside Park transforms into footy fever. Kootenay Central MLA Brittany Anderson says the event is a natural fit for a community with a strong soccer culture.
6: Well, Nelson is an incredible soccer town. I mean, you go to Lakeside on a Saturday and it is just buzzing with kids and families, and so many of our young people and adults take part.
1: The event kicks off at 11:30 ahead of a noon viewing of Canada versus Switzerland. Transit and handy dart service will be free throughout the West Kootenay today. You're urged to plan ahead as organizers expect a large turnout.
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8: Let's start with baseball. The Houston Astros beat the Blue Jays 9-7 in 11 innings last night. The Jays go for the series win tonight. In FIFA World Cup action, Canada takes on Switzerland at noon in Vancouver with a chance to secure first place in Group B. A win or draw could see Canada back at BC Place on July 2nd.
7: Summit weather.
8: A beautiful start to the day, but we're going to see increasing clouds, risk of a thunderstorm this afternoon, winds picking up, and a high of 32. Clearing overnight, low 14, much the same tomorrow, sunny to start the day, mix of sun and cloud, chance of showers in the afternoon, maybe a thunderstorm, winds picking up, and a high 31. And then Friday, right through the weekend, periods of rain, high 19. On the roads, Highway 3 on Kootenay Pass, road maintenance work from 7 to 4. Watch for single lane alternating traffic. If you see anything else you need to know about, text 250-368-1290.
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Won't get fooled again. The Who kicking off the workday here at Summit. We're going to check out what happened on this date in history right after the Wallflowers and One Headlights.

It's Wednesday, the 24th of June. A big day today because in 1880, the very first time we heard our new national anthem, O Canada. 1901, the first exhibition by Pablo Picasso. He was 19. It opened in Paris. And in 1987, we lost the Montreal Alouettes. Remember in the CFL, the team folded? That was a big story back then. That's what happened on this date in history.

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If you had kids in the 90s, they probably watched The Magic School Bus. Remember that one with Miss Frizzle? And they would go into this bus and it would change shape and maybe go into a bloodstream and they talk about cells, or they go out into the wilderness and learn about different things. Well, I guess they're looking at actually making a live action, like with real actors version of this show soon enough, which would be great for kids. I mean, not just entertainment, but it was very educational as well.

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Wang Chung ending off my time on the radio for today. Thanks for hanging out. It's always a pleasure. Go Canada, go, and have fun at the viewing party. If you're going to be at Lakeside at the soccer fields there, you're going to have a wonderful time. If you're watching at home, yeah, go Canada, go.

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1: With Chris Kuchar, and there might be a snack or two on the agenda today. There typically is. 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We needed a survey to validate that. 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

thinking about unidentified flying objects because today is World UFO Day, marking the anniversary of one of the first UFO sightings. Kenneth Arnold reported seeing 9 high-speed crescent-shaped objects near Mount Rainier, Washington, 1947. And then a week later, Roswell, same UFOs hanging around Mount Rainier. Oh, let's go to New Mexico, see what's going on down there. Or maybe they were just weather balloons.

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0: Team Canada getting ready for their third game of the World Cup of Soccer, taking on Switzerland this afternoon at BC Place. And a win or a draw will mean they'll clinch Group B, finish at the top, and that would give them a lot of rest. They get like a week off before their next game in the round of 32. Rest helps. So go Canada, go today. Summit Middays and Theory of a Dead Man, make up your mind.
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1: Sure do go through a lot of packaging, like bottles and tubes for things. 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Yeah, it adds up. The shampoo, conditioner, shower gel. 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Touch of Gray. 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Shampoo, conditioner, the face wash, body wash. 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Shampoo, conditioner, shower gel, face wash, Touch of Gray, toothpaste. 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Brill cream, is that still a thing? 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

Madonna, Like a Prayer. She's been busy preparing for the release of her sequel album, Confessions on a Dance Floor 2. That's just a couple of weeks away. Also talking about the breakdown of her biopic. Madonna put a lot of time and effort into trying to get that film together, like 2 years, and things fell apart. Money. According to Madonna, you know, big story, needs a big budget, and whatever movie company, no, they disagreed when it came to the finances, which is too bad. Jennifer Garner was to play Madonna. We will get to see the two of them in the next season of Seth Rogen's series, The Studio, in which Madonna plays herself, and in it, she's struggling to get her biopic made. So at least we'll get that.

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Going to live events, concerts, there's nothing like it. 3 in 5 say they remember every second of their first live concert that they ever attended. I was thinking back my kids. I took them to their first show. It was Franklin the Turtle. Does that count as a concert? It was, you know, there was some song and dance. Yeah, you know what? Franklin the Turtle counts.

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2: 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That's kind of sad. They don't think about it. Let's think about it for a little bit here. Remember things on the internet that used to be super popular. Downloading custom cursors for your computer gave the family computer many viruses trying to click things with a lightsaber. Search engines before Google existed. What were they called again? Ask Jeeves. Things on the internet that used to be super popular. Nobody really thinks about them anymore. Spinning under construction GIFs on your website. And I apologize in advance. The dancing hamster song. The hamster dance song. That one. Yeah. Oh, is that in your head now? I'm sorry if it is. Let's do an earworm cleanse right now.

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1: I'm Greg Nesteroff. Forest advocates who protested during Premier David Eby's visit to the region this week say they'd hoped to deliver their concerns about old-growth logging directly to him. Organizer Rita Corcoran says the protest started in Nelson, but was relocated to the Tagum Hall after they learned Eby was expected to attend an event there.
2: We wanted to share the message that we want his government to protect the last remaining tracts of old growth because they're not fulfilling the promises they've made in implementing the recommendations from the old growth strategic review.
1: However, Kootenay Central MLA Brittany Anderson says RCMP made a security assessment and the premier was unable to meet with the group. Creston Mayor Arnold de Boon is closing the book on his political career. The two-term local politician has confirmed he won't seek re-election this fall. He says becoming mayor was never part of his original plan.
3: I was not expecting to become the mayor. I thought I'll stay with council for two terms, but as it turns out, I needed to become mayor. There was, a lack of really qualified candidates, so I put my name in.
1: So far, Councillor Denise Dumas is the only declared candidate for mayor. Local elections across BC take place October 17th. Foul play is not suspected following the discovery of two bodies on a logging road near Lower Arrow Lake. Nakusp RCMP say they found a burned vehicle on Tate Creek Forest Service Road and a man's body nearby. He appeared to have suffered burns before his death. A woman's body was also found in the same area, but she didn't have any obvious signs of injury. Police think they know who the two people are and say they continue to work with the BC Coroner's Service. There's been no further sign of a man spotted in distress in the Columbia River at Castlegar on Sunday evening.
4: Witnesses reported seeing the man being carried downstream by the current, and a backpack believed to belong to him was later located on the shoreline.
1: RCMP Staff Sergeant Chris Clark says police, search and rescue, and firefighters looked for the man with boats and drones, but they couldn't find him. They haven't released his name, but think they know who he is.
4: Yes, he's tentatively been identified. However, confirmation will obviously need to occur once he's located.
1: Clark says while they're holding out hope, it's very likely the man drowned. A local power company says it's careful to ensure AI data centers and other large consumers don't hurt existing customers. FortisBC Energy Solutions Manager Jason Wolf says they review applications one by one.
5: When we're doing that evaluation, we always want to make sure that we have enough power for all our other customers, our existing customers, and those that might be coming on as well. And if all those answers turn out okay, then we answer the AI customers yes, and here's the timeline and here's the cost.
1: Wolf says there are also circumstances where they'd say no. The company serves a few data centers, including one at Christina Lake, and has been approached about others. And Nelson's Lakeside Park is being transformed into a FIFA fan zone today, complete with big-screen soccer, food, and family activities. The event is underway now as Canada takes on Switzerland. Kootenay Central MLA Brittany Anderson hopes the gathering showcases Nelson's passion for soccer while bringing the community together.
6: Come down to Lakeside, be a part of not only a community celebration, but a global celebration. You know, soccer brings the community together, and FIFA is now bringing the world together. It is going to be a lot of fun.
1: The celebration will continue throughout the afternoon with Scotland facing Brazil in a second featured match. To make getting there easier, BC Transit has announced free service across the West Kootenay today.
0: Summit Sports.
1: At the World Cup, Canada is taking on Switzerland for top spot in Group B right now. Canada is only behind Germany for most goals scored this tournament and is expected to get help from the back end as Alphonso Davies makes his tournament debut. The GFI baseball tournament continues this afternoon with the Grand Forks Slag Dusters looking for redemption after a tough game to open the tournament. They take on Everett in the afternoon game. But first, the Burnaby Bulldogs are taking on the Seattle Blackfins in the first matchup of today's action, starting in about an hour. And the Toronto Blue Jays wrap up their series against the Houston Astros this afternoon. Toronto has slowly been able to accumulate some wins over the past couple of weeks. And if they beat Houston today, they'll even their record at 500.
0: Summit weather.
1: On the roads, expect minor delays on the Kootenay Pass from 7 to 4 on weekdays. And minor delays on the Blueberry-Paulson Pass from 7 to 7 Monday to Saturday. The forecast today, increasing cloud. Risk of a thunderstorm late this afternoon. High of 32. Tonight, chance of showers with the risk of a thunderstorm and a low of 14. Tomorrow, sunny in the morning. Mix of sun and cloud with a chance of showers in the afternoon and the risk of a thunderstorm. High of 31.
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ZZ Top, Sharp Dressed Man, the person they're singing about in that song with the snazzy outfit, as my grandmother used to say, silk suit, black tie, cufflinks, top coat, and top hat. Probably not wearing that outfit now. Like, you can't dress like that every day of the week. You have to give it a rest sometimes. And I bet that sharp dressed man is probably in his Crocs and cutoffs right now, kicking back. Maybe classing up the Crocs cutoffs look with the top hat.

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1: Lots of betting going on things like sports and award shows. You can bet on elections. There are some weirder bets available. Like, will Jake Paul announce a run for politics this year? That you can bet on that. Will Avengers Doomsday be nominated for Best Picture Academy Award? Another one of these stranger things you can bet on. Will Joe Rogan join 60 Minutes by the end of the month? There's a job opening there, isn't there? What, did somebody get tipped off that Joe Rogan dropped off his resume at 60 Minutes? I don't know. Do know that the other Rogan, Seth, is doing a reboot of The Littlest Hobo. That's a sure thing.

0: 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But sometimes, garbage is just garbage.
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0: Hey, on the roads this afternoon, there was a vehicle incident on Highway 3A at Beasley Bluffs. It is now down to single lane alternating traffic, so keep that in mind. Expected delay there. That's Highway 3A, Beasley Bluffs, single lane alternating traffic.
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1: 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And 4 takeaway menus. Also home to 4 mysterious keys with no known lock. Also in the average person's junk drawer, 6 pens that don't work. 5 instruction manuals for things you don't even have anymore. I still got an instruction manual in there for the VCR-DVD combo.

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Now, this next song, lyrically, deals with some significant life challenges. And it also references being in a vehicle and going for a ride and getting away from it all. And it's been ranked one of the best road trip songs of all time. Rolling Stone's list of the top 50, it came in at number 10. And Billboard had a list for their 100 greatest car songs of all time, and it came in at number 2. It's Tracy Chapman, Fast Car, Summit Radio.

0: It all happens this Sunday at Millennium Park in Castlegar. For ticket information and more, hit up the CanJam link up page on Facebook.
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1: What decade had the best fashion? That was a poll question the other day, and we have a tie for first place. 80s and 90s, best fashion decades. Those two right there. And then second place, another tie, the 2020s and the 2000s. And then in third place, the 70s. 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And then bring them back. 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

of the more entertaining things that happens during the summer months around the house for cat parents is when flies get into the house. And the cats, well, they get all riled up and they do what they do and they chase and try to catch those flies. It can be very, very entertaining witnessing this. Sometimes the cat will leap up and clap their paws together trying to capture the fly. Often they miss. And there's the entertainment. And cats are, I mean, they're okay at catching flies. They're no Karate Kid with the chopsticks. That was next level fly catching. You know what cats call flies? I didn't know this until today. Sky raisins.

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Summit Middays with Chris Kuchar. That is pretty much a wrap. Before departing, a Wednesday show recap. There was discussion of UFOs and sky raisins. Both of those flying objects loved by cats. Also, weird bets like, will Joe Rogan be the next contestant on The Price is Right? Come on down. Could you imagine? No, it was, what was the bet? Oh, yeah, Joe Rogan. Will he work at 60 Minutes? That is a weird bet that someone could make if they were inclined to do so. And also, the sharp-dressed man in the ZZ Top song spotted at the beach today in Crocs and cutoffs. So not dressed sharp every day. And we'll cut him some slack for that. Bye. Wait, stop. Hello. Yeah, stop. I want to change my answer. Crocs and cutoffs is dressing sharp in my world. Okay, bye now. For real.

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Nothing like heart to kick off your 2 o'clock. You're tuned in to Kootenays Summit Radio. It is Afternoons with Andrea. Hope you've been enjoying this super hot, very sunny Wednesday so far, and staying cool too. Now let's fly away with some Nelly Furtado.

Happy Wednesday. It's a special day because this is not just any Wednesday. In fact, in Nelson, they are having something big going on. Actually, right now at Lakeside Park, a massive FIFA viewing party type celebration. There's food trucks. Everyone's welcome. I mean, there's free transit from like Castlegar to Caslow and to Cusp too, they said. So no matter where you're from, they keep saying everyone's welcome. So I'm actually heading out of the studio right now to go down there. And next time you hear from me, I'll be at Lakeside Park watching the Canada versus Switzerland game. So talk soon. In the meantime, here's some No Doubt. It's My Life.

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0: 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Nobody can be everywhere all the time. 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Breaking news, road closures, extreme weather. 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

It's Afternoons with Andrea, and I'm at Lakeside Park in Nelson right now. They're celebrating the FIFA World Cup. Canada just played Switzerland. The game just finished, and unfortunately, Canada lost 2-1, but I'm pretty sure we'll still move on in Group B, which is super exciting. The crowds are still really big here. They've got a lot of really fun stuff set up, especially for kids. They've got, like, beanbags, little soccer challenges. You can, like, test your shooting, test your power, test your control, and all kinds of fun, like, photo booths. There's some delicious Greek food, food trucks, vendors. I mean, it's just buzzing. Huge crowds out here at Lakeside Park, and it's looking fun.

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Well, this has been quite a fun day so far at Lakeside Park in Nelson. They're celebrating FIFA with soccer. Everyone's playing soccer. It's great. There's so many soccer-themed activities going on, and things like you can test your soccer power skills, your accuracy. There's also some bean bags and just tons of stuff for kids. Tons of stuff set up as well. The game did finish now. Switzerland did take this one home, but Canada is still moving on to the knockout round, which is awesome. So exciting for Canada, especially as this is kind of the first time we've been able to do this in a FIFA World Cup. So a lot going on today at Lakeside Park. But yeah, it's just a beautiful day to be out and enjoy the park as it is. One thing that I noticed was that, you know, there's always geese where there's a field. And so there's always a lot of geese poop. But the city has worked so hard to clean the field. Like, you can sit, walk, run anywhere in your bare feet, and it's just gorgeous. So seriously, the perfect time to come out in Nelson. Free transit today all the way from Castlegar to here to Nacusp to Caslow. So really, it's just a great way to enjoy this lovely Wednesday.

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That was John Cougar Mellencamp on Summit Radio with Small Town. But honestly, Nelson today is not feeling like a small town. It is buzzing. Everyone's out at Lakeside Park enjoying the FIFA celebrations. Although Canada lost the game today, it's okay. We are still moving on to the next round, which is so exciting and a lot more to cheer for in the future. But at the moment, everyone's enjoying Lakeside Park and the lake. Tons of people are swimming. Lots are playing soccer. Watch out for some soccer balls flying in the air. But all around, just a really good time. Everyone's out enjoying the beautiful day and hopefully you're able to as well. There's stuff going on for the rest of the week. Today was the first day of events kicking off in Nelson, and some free transit today as well throughout the Kootenays to get here. So if you want to check it out, there's still lots going on, even though the game is ended.

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John, you're tuned in to Kootenai Summit Radio and Afternoons with Andrea. To be honest, I'm going to have to disagree with Gino Vannelli on this next one. There's a lyric in this song that says, black cars are better in the shade. And to be honest, black cars are like the best color. They're sleek, they're smooth, they deserve to be seen. But alas, here he is with black cars.

Mondays Afternoons with Andrea, and I realized something the other day. I haven't talked about archaeology news in forever, and I miss it, man. Some of the coolest discoveries come out every single day. And so, I've got quite the story for you today. Some of the best preserved Byzantine shipwrecks ever found. Not one, not two, but three. Stay tuned, and I'll tell you more.

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It's Summit Radio, and boy, do I have a cool archaeological discovery to tell you about today. Now, this is located off the southwestern coast of Turkey, and they found 3 Byzantine-era shipwrecks. So these were so deep in the sea, nobody could possibly physically dive that deep to look into these shipwrecks. So they actually use some deep sea survey technology, these little vehicles that you can just use from, you can control them from above the water. And they did some really detailed seafloor mapping. So archaeologists were actually able to study the wrecks, and here's what they found. Each of these 3 ships can tell us something different about the Byzantine era. So they span from between the 10th to 13th centuries CE. And what they found on board was something that they call amphorae. These are large transport jars that would carry stuff like wine and oil and other stuff that they'd sell and trade overseas. So not only did that help archaeologists date these ships, they actually have filled in a lot of gaps that we didn't know about those long distance Byzantine trade networks. And because each ship was from a sort of different era, we've been able to really fill in the gaps in our understanding of the Byzantine commerce and how important these trade routes were for several centuries. So it's really a huge discovery. And I mean, we knew about these ships for a while, but only recently have we been able to actually study them and learn about them. So as always, archaeology is helping fill in the gaps in our historical understanding. And this time, it was a little Mediterranean history.

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0: Wednesday afternoon, it's time to get down to AM Forward and AM Plus. Dan Ashman, what's going on today?
1: There's more and more families that are coming into AM Forward and taking advantage of the low interest rates. We've been talking about it for years. 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Right there when it comes to payments, because, you know, technical repairs are getting to be more and more money. Fuel costs are higher. The fuel efficiency of the vehicles that are 5 and 6 years old, 7 and 8 years old, isn't close to what the fuel efficiency is now. So you really want to take advantage of this window in the marketplace where basically you can get 0%, 1%, 2%, 3%. You can't get that at the banks or credit unions, but you can certainly get it at AM Ford, and it's at least on, I would say, 75% of the 131 new vehicles we have in stock here at AM Ford and AM Plus. 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So what can I say? I've said it before. When you've seen the rest.
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If you've been wanting to get more active lately and enjoy these gorgeous days, a great way to do that is to start running. But running is no fun unless you've got a motivation. So the Nelson Police Memorial Run is coming up at the end of September, and now's the perfect time to start training for this little run. It's pretty casual. Whatever you want to do, like however intense you want to do it, is kind of up to you. There's a 10K run, there's a 5K run along the waterfront in Nelson, and then if you have kids, there's a little 1K fun run for them as well. You can sign up online, and 100% of the funds are going to scholarships in the names to honor the lives of Detective Wade Tittimore and Constable Matthew Nollet. So it's all going towards L.V. Rogers Secondary School graduates. And last year, they were able to award five $1,000 scholarships. So really great stuff. And if you're interested in signing up, you can go to their website, nelson.ca/NDP Memorial Run.

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1: I'm Greg Nesteroff. A man accused of shooting a Fruitvale woman in the head won't stand trial for another year. Brendan Randall Rothweiler is charged with three crimes, including aggravated assault. His trial is expected to begin in July 2027 and last about 2 months. The offenses are alleged to have occurred in March 2023 and left the victim with life-altering injuries. Rothweiler remains in custody after missing a court appearance last fall. Parking improvements at the regional hospital in Trail start July 2nd. Interior Health Chief Operating Officer Lindsay Haytu says they'll focus on the northwest part of the lot.
2: We're going to be doing some paving of the existing gravel, adding drainage systems, lighting, and just improving overall the efficiency of the parking and potentially adding up to 38 new stalls.
1: She says they've secured temporary staff parking at J.L. Crow Secondary and downtown while the work happens this summer. A second round of parking upgrades will happen next year. It's all tied to the expansion of the hospital's MRI suite. Habitat for Humanity Southeast BC is hoping to build in Trail. Executive Director John Campbell approached City Council this week.
3: We're looking for a partnership and opportunity to build in Trail. We haven't been in Trail before, which is unfortunate, but we'd like to come here. We'd like to put a habitat home or homes here somewhere in the city.
1: He suggested coming up with a memorandum of understanding. That could involve the city suggesting some potential properties. Currently, Habitat is building a duplex in Cranbrook. In 2023, they completed a fourplex in Castlegar. Premier David Eby takes off for China this weekend.
4: Eby will lead a trade mission to China from June 27th to July 3rd, with stops in Beijing, Shanghai, and Guangzhou. It'll be the first time a BC premier has visited China since 2018. It's another sign that trade relations between Canada and China are warming after years of tensions. Prime Minister Mark Carney traveled to Beijing earlier this year and signed deals on electric vehicles, canola, and other goods. Emily Joveski, Vista News, Victoria.
1: 5 years after being started in northern BC, virtual bail hearings are now used across the province. Attorney General Nikki Sharma says the program has helped address challenges in rural and remote communities, especially when road conditions are poor.
5: So virtual bail has been a really good addition to up north that was so successful in terms of how it made trials go faster, helped judges not have to travel or court process not have to travel. If there's bad weather, you can still keep things going.
1: Over 100 virtual bail units have been installed in police stations across the province, and 12 dedicated virtual and hybrid bail courtrooms have been created. And more Kootenai-grown food could soon be making its way into local schools and community programs. The Kootenai Food Council has received a $65,000 provincial grant to explore a new social enterprise model aimed at improving how local food is purchased and distributed across the region. Kootenai Central MLA Brittany Anderson says the project will also help local farmers.
6: By improving how local food is distributed, this initiative will help farmers reach more customers and strengthen the regional food system.
1: The funds are being provided through BC's Rural Economic Diversification and Infrastructure Program.
0: Summit Sports.
1: At the World Cup today, Canada lost 2-1 to Switzerland in a sold-out match at BC Place Stadium. So Canada places second in Group B, and that means the team plays the runner-up from Group A in the round of 32. That game takes place Sunday in Los Angeles. At the GFI this afternoon, the Grand Forks Slag Dusters are looking for redemption after a tough game to open the tournament. They're playing Everett right now. And the Toronto Blue Jays are wrapping up their series against Houston today. Toronto has accumulated some wins over the past couple of weeks, and a win today will bring their record back to 500.
0: Summit weather.
7: On the roads. On Highway 3 in Creston, watch for single-lane alternating traffic on the Kootenai River Bridge between 6 a.m. and 8 p.m. every day for the rest of the week. Tonight, a low of 14 with a 40% chance of showers and risk of thunderstorms. It clears for a sunny morning tomorrow and a high of 31, but some rain returns in the afternoon with another risk of thunderstorms. The rain continues Thursday night for a low of 14.
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I'm Lionel Richie, starting off our 4 o'clock here on Summit Radio. 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

0: You've heard it. You believed it. But is it actually true?
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0: Let's find out on MythBusters.
2: Myth or fact? Until this year, Canada has never won a FIFA World Cup game. This is a fact. Pretty hard to believe, especially as Canada is killing it right now. We had not won a match in the FIFA World Cup, even though we qualified for it two other times, 2022 and 1986. We never were able to catch a win, which is unfortunate, but we broke that trend this year, and we broke it well.

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Well, this summer marks an important anniversary for one of the most renowned Canadian bands in history. The Tragically Hip's final concert in Kingston happened 10 years ago this summer. There's going to be plenty of things happening in honor and commemoration of this final show, but one of them was released on Monday. Some previously unheard recordings. Stay tuned, and I'll tell you more, and maybe we'll even listen to it.

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It is Afternoons with Andrea, and you might remember that in 2016, the Tragically Hip performed their final concert ever. This show was so jam-packed with emotion from the crowd, from the band, and anticipation and longing and relief. It seriously is one of the most important concerts in Canadian music history. So to honor 10 years of this going by, they are releasing a live album of never heard before live recordings from their final concert. That's coming out at the end of the summer on August 21st. But to get us all excited, they just had to tease a couple songs. So available now on whatever you listen to your music on, streaming platforms and whatnot, there are the live editions of 50 Mission Cap and Locked in the Trunk of a Car. And to be completely honest, my all-time favorite part of live albums, gives me chills every time, is hearing the audience cheer when a song is over.

You just cannot beat that. You can just hear how emotional everything is. And the recordings are really, really good quality. So definitely check them out. But here's their original renowned version of Locked in the Trunk of a Car.

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1: I'm Greg Nesteroff. A man accused of shooting a Fruitvale woman in the head won't stand trial for another year. Brendan Randall Rothweiler is charged with three crimes, including aggravated assault. His trial is expected to begin in July 2027 and last about 2 months. The offenses are alleged to have occurred in March 2023 and left the victim with life-altering injuries. Rothweiler remains in custody after missing a court appearance last fall. Parking improvements at the regional hospital in Trail start July 2nd. Interior Health Chief Operating Officer Lindsay Hatu says they'll focus on the northwest part of the lot.
2: We're going to be doing some paving of the existing gravel, adding drainage systems, lighting, and just improving overall the efficiency of the parking and potentially adding up to 38 new stalls.
1: She says they've secured temporary staff parking at J.L. Crow Secondary and downtown while the work happens this summer. A second round of parking upgrades will happen next year. It's all tied to the expansion of the hospital's MRI suite. Habitat for Humanity Southeast BC is hoping to build in Trail. Executive Director John Campbell approached City Council this week.
3: We're looking for a partnership and opportunity to build in Trail. We haven't been in Trail before, which is unfortunate, but we'd like to come here. We'd like to put a habitat home or homes here somewhere in the city.
1: He suggested coming up with a memorandum of understanding. That could involve the city suggesting some potential properties. Currently, Habitat is building a duplex in Cranbrook. In 2023, they completed a fourplex in Castlegar. Premier David Eby takes off for China this weekend.
4: Eby will lead a trade mission to China from June 27th to July 3rd, with stops in Beijing, Shanghai, and Guangzhou. It'll be the first time a BC premier has visited China since 2018. It's another sign that trade relations between Canada and China are warming after years of tensions. Prime Minister Mark Carney traveled to Beijing earlier this year and signed deals on electric vehicles, canola, and other goods. Emily Joveski, Vista News, Victoria.
1: 5 years after being started in northern BC, virtual bail hearings are now used across the province. Attorney General Nikki Sharma says the program has helped address